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0: Have we heard of the high value woman trend?
1: Yeah, Serena.
2: What do you mean?
1: Your high value.
0: To me, that sounds like a compliment.
2: I mean, I am high value.
0: Let's listen to this real quick, because this woman is basically saying that the high value woman trend is an expensive trap.
3: The high value woman trend is the most expensive trap women have ever paid to walk into. You've been sold a checklist. The hair, the nails, the body, the wardrobe, the lifestyle, the soft life, the standards. You were told that this is what makes you valuable to the right man, but it doesn't. It makes you expensive, and there's a difference. Woman with high standards is selective. A woman performing high value is for sale, and she's usually broke trying to maintain the inventory. The lashes doesn't pay the rent. The Pilates doesn't generate income. The aesthetic isn't an asset. It's an operating cost. And most women don't even have a business under it. And a wealthy man that you are trying to attract, he's looking at the cost of your maintenance and quietly subtracting it from his interest. You think you're advertising your value? You're advertising overhead.
0: I mean, I love what she's saying.
2: I agree to an extent, but I mean, when I was saying like I'm high value, I wasn't comparing myself to all of that. But like, I feel like I don't get my lashes done all the time. I don't like, I'm not basing it off how I look.
4: Right. Value doesn't mean looks. What do you bring to the table for your partner emotionally?
0: A lot of the times in the current day and age we're in, women are like, oh, I need this and this and this and I deserve it. Why? Well, because I'm me. But what? Do you make your partner feel safe? Do you make your partner feel heard and seen, and vice versa? Same thing for men. Sure, you pay for the bills, but what else do you do? Does your partner feel heard, seen? Exactly. Do you make them feel safe? Like, these are important things that nobody talks about, because they think you just, the guy's supposed to pay the bills and the girl's supposed to lay there, and that's what it is. And it's like, bro, there's so much more to it.
2: Yeah, I think high value is like your character as a person.
0: Guys, you can't see it, but I'm clocking that to you right now.
1: Oh my God.
0: You like that?
1: That's hot.
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0: 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Yeah. We're going to find out if Lauren is. 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
1: Yes.
0: All right, cool. So this is really easy. 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You'll get three multiple choice answers. You're going to pick the right one. 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Yes. 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Are you ready?
1: I'm ready.
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0: 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So I'm just going to go through this list. We'll kind of throw a couple out there, see what you have to say, agree, disagree, whatever.
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2: Seacrest with you in Hollywood, ready to count down the 40 hottest songs on the last weekend of July. And today on the show, check in with Kevin Jonas. Got Niall Horan on the rise with a hit from his new album, Dinner Party. Right now, number 40. Let's do it. Why wait? Jason Derulo, Sexy For Me.
3: Jason.

got here. Just getting started. Last week, the top three looked like this. Let me break it down for you quickly here. Zara Larsson at three. Tame Impala and Jenny at two with Dracula.

0: new number one song, Homewrecker. All right, that was a week ago. Right now, Alex Warren is at 39. Ordinary, this is American Top 40.
1: They say the holy water's watered down, and this town's lost its faith.

Ophelia. Taylor Swift, The Fate of Ophelia at 38. I want to send a big congratulations to Harry Styles. He broke a Guinness World Record for the longest run of concerts at London's Wembley Stadium. He played 12 sold-out shows, shattering the record previously held by Coldplay with 80,000 fans singing along. It's like this. It's an 84.

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1: Coming up next,
0: Hans Zimmer, the only act from Germany on the countdown this week. Coming up with Ray, plus Justin Bieber with the first of his three hits next.
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0: Just a few hits into the countdown. Seacrest with you. So Justin Bieber released a surprise album of his live performance from Coachella, with video he uploaded to YouTube, and fans feared it would only be up for a short time. But Bieber announced the other day that the full show will be on his channel permanently. So if you

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1: BTS and Swim down 10 to 36, our biggest fall of the week. So let's get to Ray, new single out with the collaborator whose work you probably know from very big movies. Hans Zimmer, an Academy Award-winning composer behind scores for the Dark Knight movies, Interstellar, F1, to name a few. He's never had a credited top 40 hit, but he did co-write a song that made it to the countdown back in 1994. Circle of Life by Elton John has featured in The Lion King. Now he's officially made it to the chart with Ray. 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
1: Coming up next.
0: All right, Niall Horan's coming up. He soars ahead 4. Pitbull falls off with I Love Miami, making room for our only debut. That is next.
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2: The new single from Martin Garrix and Ed Sheeran. It's called Repeat It. Actually, it's been in the works for over a decade, but back in 2014, Martin sent Ed an idea for a chord progression. Ed recorded some pop-leaning vocals, but the combo pushed the artist too far out of their comfort zone, so they put it on the shelf for a minute. Then at a festival in 2015, Martin played the song as part of his set list, and since it wasn't officially released, it became the stuff of legends, with fans looking high and low for the full track. And it wasn't until just a few months ago that they unveiled the song to the world, and everybody agrees, yeah, it was worth the wait, and it's good. Repeat It, 33.

That's new at 33 for Martin Garrix and Ed Sheeran. It's called Repeat It. Now here she is with a track from her latest album, Opalite, 32. I had a

31. Tastes so good. Niall Horan. Well, this weekend marks the end of the Dream Girl Tour for Maren Morris. She said that after 10 years on the road, she's taking a break. She plans to spend quality time with her son. Also wants to write more music in the studio and fulfill her dream of making music for a Broadway show. So there's a lot to look forward to from Maren Morris. And here's her number one hit from 2018, The Middle, Zed and Grey in 1840 Extra. Take

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0: 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This.

0: That's from Brett in New Jersey by request. 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
1: 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Pascagoula. Yeah, yeah. The biggest countdown in the world. American Top 40.
0: We're 10 hits in on our way to number one. And earlier, told you about Harry Styles breaking a world record at Wembley Stadium, but Pitbull also recently shattered a record while performing in London. What was that one? I'll tell you in a sec.

0: Justin Bieber, 30 on AT40. So back to Pitbull. When he played at a festival in London's Hyde Park the other day, he saw over 20,000 lookalikes cheering him on from the crowd who helped him make history. With an official count of 22,141 people, he set a Guinness World Record for the largest gathering of people wearing bold caps, dressed up like their favorite artist from 305. Mr. Worldwide is Mr. World Record now.
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back to Friends, 28. All right, the new single from Olivia Rodrigo debuted at number one on the global chart, so it's no surprise it has the heat to land on the American Top 40 chart soon. It's called Stupid Song, and it continues the story told by the lead single, Drop Dead, about obsessing over a love interest to an all-consuming degree. This one could land on the chart any day now, so we're throwing it up at the breakout spot. Stupid Song. New York.

0: never say. Olivia Rodrigo, Stupid Song, American Top 40 breakout track. All right, when it comes to putting together a summer vacation, sometimes the hardest part is deciding where to go. 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

27. She did it again. And Zara has back-to-back hits on this countdown this weekend. 26 with a track she released back in 2015, Lush Life.

0: kids.
1: Bella Kay. I love it. I love it. I love it. At number 25, Ryan Seacrest here. Count him down. And the other day, country singer Megan Maroney played a show in Brooklyn, New York. And after she sang her song Beautiful Thing, she asked the crowd if they wanted to hear it twice in the same night. Benson Boone surprised the audience and joined her on stage to perform a duet of his own hit, also titled Beautiful Things. He was already in town preparing for his show at the same venue for the next day, so it felt like the perfect opportunity to have some fun with some beautiful songs. Here's the latest from Benson, The Time of My Life, 24.

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0: get out of it.
1: Malcolm Todd, earrings, 23. Here's the first of a pair of hits this weekend from Olivia Dean. Man, I need 22.

Olivia Dean, 22 on AT40. And we're just outside the top 20. And Gracie Abrams served as the opening act for Taylor Swift on the Eras Tour from 2023 to 2024. And while they traveled the world, Gracie heard some valuable songwriting advice. She said the most important lesson she learned from Taylor is to never stop writing. And anytime she was going through something emotional, she'd pick up a pen and write everything down. And that practice helped her process her feelings and create songs like this, Hit the Wall, AT 4021.

Gracie Abrams at 21 there. Brontë Fall says her new single, Invited, is a metaphor for her own life as she reflects on finally achieving her dreams. She said that for too long, she was afraid to be the front woman because she always felt like she fit in better behind the scene. Now she's proud of herself for putting it all out there, and this one could land on the chart real soon. Invited, an American Top 40 on the Verge track.

0: is by Bronte Fall. It's new music. It's got real heat and momentum. It's called Invited, and it's on the verge of making this countdown.
1: Coming up next,
0: we're going to check in with Kevin Jonas. Talk about his new solo single. Got Dominic Fike scoring his first top 20 hit with Mona Lisa in 2023, thanks to this.
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10: Before we hit 20, let's slide a little request on from Roland. So Roland's in Escondido, California. And I got Travis in Powell, Tennessee, both wanting Madonna and Sabrina. Done. Roland, Travis, bring your love on for you.

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1: That's my request for Roland listening in Southern California. 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They both went to AmericanTop40.com to request that song. 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And I get your voice. I play it back here on the show. Just tap the red microphone. 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
1: We're halfway to number one. So Dominic Fike said that when he wrote his latest single, Baby Doll, it wasn't a typical songwriting session because he was just trying to survive. He was staying at a friend's place while on house arrest and said that playing music on his guitar was something he did every day and it became part of his routine. But as he played, he realized he was working through this challenging part of his life by making songs and soon had a mixtape full of tracks, including this one. Baby Doll, Dominic Fike, number 20. I can't.

Teddy Swims, 19, Mr. Know-It-All. All right, let's talk about French Montana for a second. French last hit our chart in 2020 with a song called Writing on the Wall, but he has a new single out that could earn him a spot on the countdown. His latest is called Ever Since You Left Me, and it heavily samples That's the Way I Like It by Casey and the Sunshine Band, which spent 4 weeks on top. 1975 was the year. We'll find out if this one can make the climb too. Ever Since You Left Me, French Montana, Max B, Remy Ma, It's an American South.

0: Kehlani Follett, number 18 on AT40.
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0: Hey, Sabrina Carpenter holds her place on the chart with her latest. We'll play it for you. Plus, another one of three hits for Justin Bieber. Up a couple more straight ahead.
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9: We are inside the top 20. And the Jonas Brothers are in the studio working on their next album. But in between writing, live performances, and their iHeartRadio podcast, they also find time to each make solo music, too. We'll hear from Kevin about his new single, After 17, One Republic Needs Your Love.

1840, that's 17 from One Republic. Seacrest with you. Now, Kevin Jonas, brothers Nick and Joe, both have released solo albums in the past. But it wasn't until last year that he launched a solo career of his own. Talking about Kevin, he just unveiled his second single titled Little Things. Here's a taste. Hated

0: with the Jonas Brothers. Kevin told me how Little Things came about. Here it is.
1: Actually, the song, I recorded it after changing about 2 months later, and I've had it since August of last year. So we've been working on a project for a bit and, you know, just writing and recording songs, and the team that did Changing did this one and just really fell in love with it and reworked it a little bit. But yeah, I'm really happy it's out.
0: That's Kevin Jonas. You can hear Little Things by Kevin in full at American Top.

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10: We are up to 14 on the countdown. And Alex Warren has collaborated with a bunch of other artists like Jelly Roll, Luke Combs. But he said that his team up with Rosé helped him learn a very important lesson. While they were taking promo photos, she asked Alex, "What's your side?" And he didn't understand what she meant. So she explained that everyone has a side that looks their best. And she helped him figure his out. But songs like this sound and look good from every angle. Fever Dream 14.

14. This is Seacrest here and up to Ella Langley. Got a distinct style with her music, but she's also known for her signature bangs. And she said she has the weather to thank for her famous hair. She used to wear a cowboy hat when she performed, but one night the wind was too strong, so she took her hat off and decided to give herself a haircut right before going on stage. She said it looked, quote, pretty bad, and she was set to shoot her album cover a few days later. So she had her hairstylist clean it up, but she had to commit to the bangs, and then her career took off. Some good music helping out too, right? Choosing Texas, Alabama.

them get fitter. That is Meghan Trainor and American Top 40 on the Verge track, Shimmer. We are just a few hits away from the top 10. And American Girls by Harry Styles is a song about love. But Harry says that if you take a closer look, it's actually about loneliness. He watched his three closest friends get married around the same time. And at first he thought, I'm single. I get to have all the fun. But then he realized the magic his friends had found by making a commitment to the right person and being vulnerable with someone as they built a life together. Here he is, Harry Styles, American Girls.

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1: Coming up next.
0: 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Sienna Spyro holds steady with her first entry on our chart. Plus, Taylor Swift scores her 29th top 10 hit with this one.

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4: 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First of all, let me get this on. This is a request from Alvin in Newark, Ohio, listening to American Top 40 on 97.9 WNCI. Dave and Jimmy waking you up every morning there. Shout out to Dave and Jimmy. Flowers, Miley Cyrus, Calvin, this is all you.
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0: a request from Calvin in Ohio. Miley Cyrus, Flowers. Calvin went to AmericanTop40.com to make that request. You can do the same.
1: 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Basketball. Yeah, yeah.
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0: We have made it to the top 10. So a few weeks back, we told you that Charlie XCX has a collaboration on her new album that no one would be able to guess. Now that the project's out, we finally know who the mystery artist is. We'll tell you who she teamed up with after number 10. I knew it. I knew you, Taylor.

0: That's Taylor Swift. I knew it. I knew you at number 10. So, getting back to Charlie XCX. Her seventh album, Music Fashion Film, out this weekend. But a few weeks ago, she teased an unexpected collaboration that no one could predict. And now that we know who she worked with, we doubt anyone was able to guess. It was filmmaker David Cronenberg. The horror director is the only featured artist on the project. And if you want to hear the song they made together titled No One Lasts Forever, we've got it posted up at AmericanTop40.com.
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is number 8, I Just Might. All right, Shakira scored the number 1 song for all of 2006 with Hips Don't Lie. Now, 20 years later, she's still making hits with Heat. Her latest could be her 14th top 40. And if you watch the World Cup, you know how much people love the track from every nation on the planet. Die, Die, Shakira, Burna Boy, on the verge of making the chart.

0: That is an American Top 40 on the Verge track. Die Die, Shakira and Burna Boy. Hey, earlier we were talking about planning your summer vacation. 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
0: We are inside the top 10. And this year, Sabre scored his first Grammy nomination for Best New Artist. But he just reached another major milestone as a musician. He's been invited to join the Recording Academy along with Lola Young and EJ, one of the voices of Huntrix. And he said he was extremely honored to join as part of the new class. And he's excited to be surrounded by artists he admires while supporting real musicianship and real songwriting. Here's a hit from a new Recording Academy member, Sabre, Homewrecker, number 7.

0: Olivia Rodrigo, that's six, drop dead on 1840.
1: Coming up next.
0: All right, we're almost there. Bruno Mars makes a solid three-spot leap with his second top 10 hit this weekend. Plus, another one of the four chart entries for Zara Larsson. 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
8: Now, Pink Panther is ready to explore her creativity outside the world of music by making the move to the big screen. She's joined the cast of a new project by Daniels, who you may know as the directing team behind the Oscar-winning Everything Everywhere All at Once. The movie is a total secret for now, but we'll let you know more details when we get them. Now, you got Pink Panther's with Zara Larsson stateside. It's at number 5.

0: Olivia Dean.
1: So Easy, the fourth biggest song on American Top 40, and we are getting closer to the top. And this next artist is on track to have one of the biggest tours of the entire year. He just extended his trip with 12 more shows in Japan set for next year. But putting a show on at this scale was all part of the plan, because he said his new songs were meant to be heard and felt live. And Bruno Mars couldn't wait to get on stage to sing this one. Risk It All, number 3. For just

0: to number 3 on AT40. So, we already heard Somber with last week's number 1 way back at number 7, which means a new challenger is fighting it out for the top spot. We'll find out who has the biggest song in the USA when we reveal the top 2 in just a sec.
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10: We've only got the top two left to go, but let me throw in this request for Danny. So, my guy Danny listening in Brooklyn, New York, on Z100, wants some Teddy Swims. You got it, bro. Lose control.

0: Control, Teddy Swims. For Danny, listening to American Top 40 on Z100 out of New York City. 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Tell me your name, what you're up to, and what you want to hear. And I'll play your voice back on the show. 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
0: Out of all the hits in the country, these are your top two. And this next singer is a global pop star. And she's using her success to inspire the next generation of women. She's performing all over the world with an entirely female team because she wants fans to see, from the stage production to behind the scenes, women can do it all. And she just released a remix album titled Girls Trip, featuring reworks of her songs with other women artists, which includes a new version of our song here at number two. It's Zara Larsson, Midnight Sun, on 1840.

Midnight Sun from Zara Larsson. So that leaves us with number one. And this song at the top was a hit track as soon as it got released. But it wasn't until a singer from a K-pop group hopped on a remix that it became

the biggest single of his career. Fans had suspicions about the team-up long before the official announcement, when this next artist was spotted wearing a t-shirt of his collaborator, just because he's a big fan himself. And when the vocals of a Blackpink member made it to the track, it rose through the countdown to become our new number one song. It's Dracula by Tame Impala featuring Jenny. The new number one song on American Top 40.

Congratulations, Tame Impala Jenny, with our new number one song, Dracula, after it spent 24 weeks on the chart. Way to go. So that's it. That's the rundown this weekend. Next time we do it, it's a new month, brand new chart. And as always, it's anybody's guess who will fill those 40 spots. Can't wait to do it again with you. In the meantime, I'll look for you on the Wheel of Fortune every weeknight. Check your local listings. And until then, take good care.

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